was looking back to see if you were looking back at me to see me looking back at you. I was looking back to see if you were looking back at me to see me looking back at you.

Don't watch that. Watch this. This is the heavy, heavy monster sound. The nuttiest sound around. So if you're coming off the street and you're beginning to feel the heat, well, listen, Buster, you better start to move your feet to the rockin'est, rock-steady beat of madness.

run or anyone greed is a weapon of mass destruction. We need to find courage, overcome. Inaction is a weapon of mass destruction. Inaction is a weapon of mass destruction. Inaction is a weapon of mass destruction. My story stops here. Let's be clear, this scenario is happening everywhere. And you ain't going to Nirvana or Farvana. You coming right back here to live out your karma with the

make us free. And we refuse to see that people overseas suffer just like we. Bad leadership and egos unfettered and free. Feed on the people they're supposed to lead. I don't need

line. Whether long-range weapon or suicide bomb, a wicked mind is a weapon of mass destruction. The Yasora Way, son, or BBC One, misinformation is a weapon of mass destruction. You could

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And the rhythm of their dance is keeping loneliness away.

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1: And confusion. You put your hands in God's and you hold on. Don't you be dismayed and don't be afraid. For only strong survive. If you show that you are trying, you put your hands in God's and you hold on. Days are dark, sometimes weary, and we need a place to go. Disappointment and confusion. 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

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Days are good, sometimes weird, and we need a place to go. 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

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Invisible mics in a circle full of hope. The list of fist signs, the punch and crunch time. Seems food for thought is lunch. What's for dinner? Six winners plus a snack. 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The fact we push deep, grind beats when we sleep. 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But Red said the spoken word. Heard you wrote herb. It's that dude, nice to meet you. Very well served.

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1: Yeah, we can buy some weed, man. You got anything?
2: Nah, we ain't selling no weed over here, man.
1: Dude, please, I drove all the way out here from Long Island.
2: Yo, dude, I'm not selling no weed, all right, man? Spent 10 years in jail, man. Back the fuck up off me. You probably a cop.
1: Nah, man, I ain't no cop, man. I listen to Snoop, I listen to Wu-Tang, Sticky Fingers, man. I'm down with that ish.
2: How much you got?
1: I got about $100 on me,
2: Where's your wallet? Shut the fuck up, man. Relax.
1: It's right here. It's right here.
2: What else you got, man?
1: Take that watch off, man.
2: All right, man. What kind of watch is that? Give me that, man.
1: It's not worth anything.
2: Give me your glasses.
1: Shut the fuck up, man.
3: Yeah. It's no change. Unless you count these hundreds in my pockets, it's change. Still dilated. Still Hey Rule. Still West Really. Filter all this noise like these beats on my ear. I'm really froggish, every year's leap year. Freshly cut to death, every week I'm off that chair. Taco Tuesday, find your boy at the Savoy, Savoy Fair. In Inglewood, I'm really good. In Venice, I get plenty bud. These niggas think they really

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Enjoy it, it's your life.